0: selling.
1: I noticed you noticing me. 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
2: And?
1: And to let you know that, you know, I might consider letting you be with me.
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